That was Witch with You Are My Sunshine off their Moving On release on the Invisible City Edition label. The Witch is from Nigeria, including, well, that, let me get that out again. Witch is from Nigeria, and also the other artists you heard in this little block of music are Nigerian musicians and bands. So before Witch, we had Libby Egemeze with Night Party off the 1982 release, Night Party, Friday Night. The release is called Friday Night, Night, Night, Night Party. That's the name of the song. And that's on Livingstone Studios. And we had the Lejadu Sisters with Danger off the 1976 release Danger, which was on Aphrodisia. And we started off at the 5 o'clock hour with another William Onibar with Good Name. I think that might be his most well-known song. And that came out in 1982. 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Yes, that's me. And that means you are listening to Freeform Portland. Radio to This World airs every alternating Monday from 4 to 6 p.m. So you've got another, like, 37 minutes with me to listen to some awesome music from Africa. 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

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And with that all being said, let's get back to the music. 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That is awesome. We are now headed from Nigeria to South Africa.

Ooh.

Well, that was BBC with Ngozi off the Shangan Electro New Wave Dance Music from South Africa compilation. Before that, we had Benjamin Ball with Flash a Flashlight. And we had Amjika with Got My Magic Working. That came out in 1984 on the Gallo Record Company Vault label. And it's off the single, Got My Magic Working. And we started off that set of music with The Bees and Mama Zala off the release Motionisa. And yes, we went to South Africa for the last four songs. Just a little block of South African dance music. Proto Kwaito music, bubblegum, that goodness coming out of South Africa in the 80s. 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I'm your host for this show, Radio to This World. 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Let's just do more music. I mean, we have so many themes of this radio station, but there's one of them.

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We just wrapped up listening to Lower Den's version of Man Eater. That was from a charity album from 2016 by the Foundation for AIDS Research. The album is called The Time Is Now from 2016. That was originally a Hall & Oates track from 1982. Before that, we heard The Slits performing I Heard It Through the Grapevine from their 1979 Cut album. That song, that's from 1979. That song was originally written by Norman Whitfield and Barrett Strong. You may know Marvin Gaye's hit from 1968, but before Marvin, Gladys Knight and the Pips recorded it and released it in 1967. So Marvin's is a bigger hit, but Gladys's is worth checking out when you have an opportunity. And then starting off both this set and the show, we had the Raincoats performing Running Away. That's from a 1982 7-inch single from on Rough Trade. That song was originally by Sly and the Family Stone, released in 1971. That gets us all caught up as far as songs are concerned, so I'll get back to the music. 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

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But you can give them to the birds and bees. I want money. 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I want money.

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And then it happened. It took me by surprise. I knew that you felt it too. I could see it by the look in your eyes.

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This magic moment, so different and so new, was like any other. Until I met you, and then

All right. That was a pretty groovy track. We were just listening to Lou Reed performing This Magic Moment from the 1995 Lost Highway movie soundtrack. That song was written by Doc Pomus and Mort Schumann. It was first recorded by the Drifters with Benny King singing the lead in 1960. This particular cover was released on a 1995 Doc Pomus tribute album called Till the Night Is Gone. But I am familiar with it from David Lynch's Lost Highway soundtrack from 1997. Before that, we were listening to the Flying Lizards' rendition of Money. That's from their self-titled album from 1979. That song was written by Berry Gordy and Janie Bradford, and Barrett Strong first recorded it in 1959. It feels bold to say, but that Flying Lizards version of Money is one of my all-time favorite cover songs. And there are a lot of amazing cover songs out there, but there's just something so great about it, I never get tired of it. Before that, we heard Susie and the Banshees' cover of This Town Ain't Big Enough for the Both of Us. That's on their Through the Looking Glass album from 1987, which is an all covers album, so surely you'll be hearing more from that album as this show goes on. That's originally a song by the Sparks from 1974. And at the top, one of my favorite artists, PJ Harvey, performing Bob Dylan's Highway 61 Revisited. That's from her Rid of Me album from 1993, and Bob Dylan originally released that in 1965. 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

Hello again, everybody. You are listening to Under the Covers with Rusty on Freeform Portland. We just listened to quite a jam, the Breeders covering Happiness is a Warm Gun. That's from their 1990 Pod album, and the Beatles originally released that song in 1968. Before, we had Mateel singing Guns of Brixton from their double cover album of 2020. That was a 1979 Clash song originally. Before that, we had Dee Haught and Nick Cave singing I Just Dropped In to See What Condition My Condition Was In. That's from the 1988 album Headless Body in Topless Bar. That song was written by Mickey Newbury, first recorded by Jerry Lee Lewis, and made famous by Kenny Rogers and the first edition on their 1968 release. And then the top of the set, we heard Alice Donut performing Sunshine Superman. That's from the 1988 Donut Comes Alive album. And that is originally a Donovan track from 1966. Well, that gets us all up to date on what we've been listening to. 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

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Let's talk about what we just listened to. We just wrapped up Sonic Youth's cover of Superstar. That was from their New York City Rock album from 1994, which was Superstar was originally written and released by Delaney and Bonnie in 1969, but the Carpenters made it a hit in 1971, and many artists have recorded it since. Before that, we heard Joan Jett covering Crimson and Clover. That's from Joan Jett's I Love Rock and Roll Expanded Edition album from 1981. And the song was originally written by Tommy James and the Shondells in 1968. I should say it was performed by Tommy James and the Shondells. I didn't write down if they also were the writers. Before that, we listened to Queens of the Stone Age covering Billy Idol's White Wedding. That was on their Make It With You album from 2007, and Billy Idol originally released that song in 1982. And at the top of the set, we had Echo and the Bunnymen performing Ticket to Ride. That was released on their 2007 album, B-Sides and Live, from 2001 to 2005. And Ticket to Ride was originally released by the Beatles in 1965. That gets us caught up as far as music is concerned. 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

I'd like to take her home, that's understood. She's playing hard to get, she's my front time to dime.

She's posing for consumer products now and then. For every camera she gives the best she can.

What a fun take on that song, wouldn't you say? That was Sue George and Almaz, or sorry, the artist is Sue George and the album is called Sue George and Almaz from 2010. That was their take on The Model, originally a Kraftwerk song from 1978, in German called Das Model, of course. Before that, we heard The Violent Femmes covering Do You Really Want to Hurt Me? That was from their Why Do Birds Sing album from 1991, and that was originally a Culture Club track from 1982. Before that, we heard Dinosaur Jr.'s take on Just Like Heaven, a Cure track from 1987. That was on their You're Living All Over Me album from 1989. At the top of that set, we had Florence and the Machine performing Not Fade Away. That was from Rave On, a Buddy Holly tribute album from 2011. This was originally Buddy Holly and the Crickets song from 1957. Growing up, I was actually first familiar with this song from the Grateful Dead covering it. So there you go. That brings us up to date. I don't think I mentioned that my name is Rusty, and you're listening to Under the Covers on Freeform Portland. 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All right. I'm going to get into another set for all of you. And thanks again for listening to Freeform Portland, a community radio station, all volunteer run. I'm so happy to be here, and I'm happy you are too. Here's some more tracks for you.

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This is Rusty here, and you are listening to Under the Covers, a radio show dedicated to cover songs. 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This is a bonus episode, and I'm not sure when you're listening. Let's talk about what we just listened to from what just wrapped up. Was War Paint covering Duran Duran's song The Chauffeur. That's from a Duran Duran tribute album called Making Patterns Rhyme from 2014. Duran Duran originally released that song in 1982. In front of that, we had the Butthole Surfers singing Summer in the City. That's from a Music for Our Mother, Ocean, Mom 3 compilation album, I think was some kind of fundraiser. Now I forget what I read about it. That album was put out in 1999, and that song was originally released by the Lovin' Spoonful in 1966. Before that, we had the Ravenettes performing I Wanna Be Adored, from their 2010 album, I Want to Be Adored. And now I can't remember if that was a single or if that was a full album. And that was originally a song by the Stone Roses from 1989. And kicking things off for this set were the Black Keys performing Her Eyes Are a Blue Million Miles. That was from an album, compilation album called Covered, A Revolution in Sound. A Warner Brothers record from 2009. That track was originally a Captain Beefheart and the Magic Band track from 1972. That gets us caught up. 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Thanks so much for tuning in. Let's get back to the music.

Hello, everybody, and welcome back. This is Rusty, and you're listening to Under the Covers, a radio show devoted to cover songs. We just listened to Ashes to Ashes. This is War Paint's cover from 2010. This was originally a Bowie track from 1980. And before that, we had Marianne Faithfull performing It's All Over Now, Baby Blue from her 1985 Rich Kid Blues album. That was originally a Bob Dylan song from 1965. And at the top, we listened to Lana Del Rey performing Season of the Witch from 2019. That was the album was a motion picture soundtrack for Scary Stories to Tell in the Dark. That was a Donovan track from 1966. Those of you keeping track, this is the second Donovan track in this show today. So that brings us up to date on the music. Again, my name is Rusty, and I'm so happy to be here with you. Thanks for sharing this show with me. I just have one more track for you. We're going to close out the show with Macrosoft's take on The Clash's 1979 hit London Calling. This is from Macrosoft's album Stereo, also playable mono, from 2006. Take good care, everybody, and we'll see you soon.

0: 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London calling.
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3: I feel that you shouldn't get involved in an intimate relationship until you are emotionally mature enough to handle it. 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

0: All right, welcome back. You're listening to Freeform Portland with DJs CG and E, along with our good friend Big Montana. You just heard LA Mike with Sister Irene, Captain Murphy with Between Friends, Banks and Steels with Giants, and we started things off with Nathaniel Merriweather's To Catch a Thief.
1: Yeah, Dan the Automator has so many of these sort of projects that you could splinter off into. I mean, you have Deltron 3030. You know, Nathaniel Merriweather, obviously, Handsome Boy Modeling School. There are just Dr. Octagon. He loves just doing these super creative, interesting projects. And there's, you know, just so many to choose from. And this whole block really seems to be baked in the hip hop vein. Like, we have Banks and Steel, which is like the RZA. And I think that's a Portishead collaboration, right? I believe.
0: No, Interpol on that
1: one. Interpol, that's the one. Okay. And then Captain Murphy, Flying Lotus, and LA Mike is Mike from People Under the Stairs. So there's just so much going on. And I love it when people from the hip hop realm really start to explore what they can do outside of like their OG project.
0: What do we got coming up next, Chris?
1: Yeah, coming up next, we're going to take it on a little bit of a different tip, but we have some Subtract. So stay tuned here for more on Freeform Portland.

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0: Welcome back. You just heard The Tuss with Last Rush Up, Ghost Hustlers with Parking Lot Nights, Archie Marshall's Eyes Drift, and Subtract featuring Sissy Bok Bok, Hold On.
1: Yeah, this is another interesting set of songs. So the Hold On by Subtract, this one is not a Subtract nom de plume or alter ego, but Sissy Bok Bok is Thom Yorke. And that kind of takes us into this indie chill wave set we've got going on here with Archie Marshall. And I know you picked this one out, and it's somebody a lot of our listeners are probably familiar with.
2: Yeah, this is from King Krule's side project. Really good one. It's more, I guess, down-tempo hip-hop than his usual output, but there's still a lot of twinges of his usual indie alternative and also some still good vocals there too.
1: It kind of makes sense that we'd go with Neon Indians project before he was Neon Indian and before we got any of the Alan Palomo stuff, and this is Ghost Hustlers. And then we finish things up with Last Rush Up, and that's going to move us into the next block of songs that we have coming up, which is a little bit more experimental, but then it kind of goes off the rails because I don't know in the next block of songs if any of this really makes sense, except for the fact that these are all alter egos and side projects from people. So let's start things off with some Atoms for Peace.

0: right, and we're back. You just heard Just For You by Casper Baby Pants, Mimic Octopus by Steven Steven, One Song a Night by Country Mike, and we started this set off with Judge, Jury, and Executioner by Atoms for Peace. Chris, while we were on break, you were telling us a little bit of a story about Atoms for Peace. You want to take us there?
1: Yeah. I saw Atoms for Peace before they were even officially named as a band. They played in Chicago, I want to say in 2009. They had Flying Lotus open for them, and they played at the Aragon Ballroom, if I recall correctly. Really cool show. Got to meet like Flylo after that for the first time, and I got an autographed poster of Cosmogramma that is hanging up in my living room still to this day. So a lot of good memories from that one. Let's see, coming up after this, we had Country Mike, which is Mike D from the Beastie Boys, with his country album that came out only as a Friends and Family release on Grand Royal Records and has not actually been formally released other than like a few tracks here and there that have been on various anthologies and things like that. But do you want to get into Steven Steven? This is one that I wasn't super familiar with.
2: Yeah, Steven Steven is a collaboration between former Blues Clues host Steve Burns and the Flaming Lips, Steven Drost. Casper Baby Pants is the children's music alter ego of Chris Blue from Presidents of the United States of America.
0: Another Seattle throwback.
2: Yes.
1: Nice. Yeah, I hadn't heard either of these before, so they are very interesting picks to throw on.
2: I have an 8 and a 4-year-old running a lot of shots around my house, so those are heavy in rotation. Casper Baby Pants, full discography.
1: Love it. Coming up next, we got some Earthbound with One Love. Keep it here on Freeform Portland for more.

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afternoons to Chelsea girls in Bachelor number 2. I play for her some songs I wrote. She'd joke and say I'm shooting through the roof.

0: We're back on Freeform Portland. You're listening to DJ CG&E. You've just heard Congratulations, Mac and Katie by Reggie and the Full Effect, Album of the Year by The Good Life, Brew by Three Crosses, Future Warrior by Psalms, and One Love by Earthbound. I know this Earthbound track is an early Prodigy track before they were the Prodigy, but E, Big Montana, you want to walk us through some of the rest of the ones that are a part of this block?
1: Yeah, sounds good. We'll keep this one pretty quick. Palms and Three Crosses are two side projects of Chino Moreno from the Deftones. But from there, then we take quite a hard pivot into the land of emo, and I think Big Montana's got us covered there.
2: Yeah, The Good Life is Tim Kasher of Cursive. That was an album 2004, a little bit of a more Americana vibe than kind of the abrasive sound of Cursive. And Congratulations, Mac and Katie by Reggie and the Full Effect. I stood about 3 feet from Reggie at a Get Up Kids show in 2003, and I still think about that show at the Triple Rock to this day. So Reggie and the Full Effect with Congratulations, Mac and Katie.
0: Yeah, coming up next, we have some Postal Service, so stay tuned for more with DJ CG&E Big Montana on Freeform Portland.

0: 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This is Big Montana with DJ CG&E. You just heard Make Out Videotape with The Sun's Loneliest Day, I Want You So Hard by Eagles of Death Metal, Treat Me Like Your Mother by The Dead Weather, Brooklyn is Burning by Head Automatica, and Against All Odds by The Postal Service. Postal Service famously is a side project of Ben Gibbard and Jenny Lewis and Dentel. Brooklyn is Burning, Head Automatica is Daryl Palumbo from Glassjaw, which I don't know, I think maybe Head Automatica eclipsed Glassjaw as far as mainstream popularity goes at some point.
1: But. Yeah, I think so. Especially in the early, mid-2000s. Yeah.
0: Right. You want to tell me about The Dead Weather, Treat Me Like Your Mother?
1: Yeah, this is a track that DJ Twizzle actually turned me on to. This one's a bit of a super group. It's Jack Black, Allison Mosshart of The Kills, Dean Fertitta of Queens of the Stone Age. And let me quickly correct that. I said Jack Black and I meant Jack White. I hadn't heard this until maybe a few minutes before we recorded this show, and I just had to throw it in. And I knew that you wanted to play a song, Big Montana, by Eagles of Death Metal. So there's a connection here with Queens of the Stone Age.
0: That's right. Yeah, and I think this song, I Want You So Hard, Boys Bad News, that is what I would walk out to if I was a relief pitcher in the MLB. That would be my walkout music. It's just the perfect rock anthem in, as far as my opinion goes.
1: Yeah, I love the name of this band too, because you would think that it was going to be harder, more Queens of the Stone Age, but it's definitely more Eagles than death metal. And the last track we played was The Sun's Loneliest Day by Make Out Videotape. And if the voice sounds familiar, that's because it's Mac DeMarco. It's worth looking up some of these videos online because he's legitimately a kid when he's recording this. And you can tell it's him, but man, time has a funny way of, you know, changing people. But the music was good then and it's still good now. And I think we've got one more block of tracks coming up, and Chris has some real interesting stuff coming up. What are we going to start out with, Chris?
2: Yeah, so we're starting it off with Ramp. Here's Daylight. Keep it locked on Freeform Portland for more.

0: Welcome back. 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You just heard Infinite Realm of Incomprehensible Suffering by Clowncore, Paper Trails by Darkside, City Fade by Against All Logic, Hang by Daphne, Slippy Fingers by Aquazul, and Daylight by Ramp. Chris, tell us more about this Roy Ayers project that you started out with.
1: Yeah, so Ramp is a pseudo side project of Roy Ayers. He produced, wrote most of the music, but coincidentally didn't actually play on any of the tracks. Ramp actually stands for Roy Ayers Music Project, and this album, I'm sure you've all heard this track before. It's been sampled a million times, and I think most of the tracks on that album have also just been sample fodder for plenty of our hip-hop favorites. After that, went into some Soul Wax. They have an album that's called Belgica, which is a soundtrack of a movie. But essentially what they challenged themselves to do for that album is create a different band for each individual track. So I think there's like 12 or 16 tracks on the album. Each one is written by a different Soul Wax alter ego. So it allows them to kind of play around with a lot of different styles and a lot of things that you don't typically hear from the Diwale brothers. So really interesting and worth checking out if you can find it in, you know, your local record store or wherever you would find music these days. Additionally, Caribou side project Daphne, they have an album that came out in early 2026. So this is one of the ones off of that. Pretty good stuff. More electronic sample based. Not quite as, you know, live instrumentation based as the general Caribou output, but, you know, still quite good and still dancey, but just in a different way, maybe more of a club sense versus like, you know, I'm going to go see them in a venue sense. And then we go into a Nicholas Jar block. So we have Against All Logic and Darkside. So basically two separate ends of the electronic diaspora, one kind of more dancey, one more grounded in kind of indie rock mentality. And then just had to finish it off with Clowncore, which is the side project of Lewis Cole and Sam Gendel, LA-based jazz musicians. Generally, their music is horrifically abrasive and very difficult to listen to, but on purpose just picked the most smooth jazz basic sounding of all of the tracks that they have, and the album title is just fantastic, Chef's Kiss. So I think that wraps up our introspective look at Nom de Plumes, alter egos, side projects. Before we let our crowd go, Big Montana E, any last parting words that you have for the folks?
0: Don't fake the funk. Yeah, I'll second that.
1: 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Till next time, don't fake the funk. Keep it here on Freeform Portland for more.

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0: 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What's up, world? This is Professor Beats. I have DJ No Request in the house.
1: Hey, how you doing, Portland? What's going on?
0: Catch him last Sunday at 2 a.m. and then every 2 weeks after.
1: And thank you. Yes.
0: But also him now.
1: 2 a.m. to 4 a.m., but I am live in the studio.
0: We are in
1: with
0: the studio.
1: Professor Beats for Ravers Without Borders. I'm so excited to be here. Give it up for me one time.
0: Woo!
1: All right. Thank you very, very much. So good to see you. You're here with my buddy, and lots to talk about, lots of music to get to, but yeah, Jesse?
0: That's right. I'm going to take some... I'm partially responsible for this man being on the radio. He got inspired to join, and here he is, and he's got a show. It's awesome.
1: Thank you, Jess.
0: Thank you.
1: I'm so glad to be here.
0: Thank you for
1: this awesome show.
0: Doing it instead of being like, whatever.
1: Hey, man, some I'm people. Calling out every week. do it live, man. It's great.
0: So, folks, it is fundraiser time, and
1: ka-ching!
0: We need you to remember that you are listening to something practically almost completely unique on the planet Earth. 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
1: Oh my God, back in the day, yes. We're back again. It's coming back full circle.
0: I can hear it in my teeth. 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
1: It's all there.
0: It's all there, it's all here, and it's all coming.
1: All new merch.
0: Let's see, on Ravers Without Borders, you hear electronic dance music in the mix. I think I brought a lot of chiller stuff because that was the vibe I was feeling. We're going to start off with a little jazz funk or something. This is, who is this? I can't read small writing anymore, I need glasses. It's called Trance Rebirth by Javier Santiago. Check it out. We'll be back in a few songs to talk at you more. 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Donate.

0: All right, we're back. I was wearing the wrong headphones, folks. This is Ravers Without Borders. I am Professor Beats here with
1: DJ No Request. Hi, Portland.
0: What's up, Portland? 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
1: $50 would get you a mug for your mug.
0: Yeah, that's right. You could probably get two mugs. Don't quote me on this. Go to the Freeform Portland website.
1: Today's
0: shop.
1: The very first day of our fundraiser starts.
0: It is.
1: Today.
0: It starts today.
1: Yes.
0: It's starting. It's happening.
1: And it's just going to go on forever. So, today's the first day of our fundraiser, and we're super excited to have this year.
0: This keyboard is excited.
1: Yes, indeed. And so it's been a while, so thank you for all the donations from last year. We're trying to reach a goal this time around of $10,000. That's 10,000 clams, ladies and gentlemen. And we need your help to keep the lights on and to keep things running.
0: We got to keep the spider fed, too. There's a big studio spider running loose in here somewhere.
1: Yeah, we took pictures of it during my shift on Sunday. So
0: we need spider food. Spiders don't feed themselves.
1: Didn't kill the spider. The spider's very angry about
0: it. He's a little snack bowl like a cat.
1: Yeah. So. Think of the spider.
0: Think of the spiders. You know, if it wasn't for spiders, people.
1: Who's going to feed them?
0: There'd be like feet worth of bugs drowning us. So.
1: And spiders eat roaches. We got a big roach problem here at the studio.
0: That's right. You don't feel, even more importantly, the roaches at our feet. We're here for you. We're here to play you music you've never heard before and might never hear again and to make you go, wow, and might change your life. Like music I've heard sometimes on radio in the past has done. And what else? Oh, yeah, even though the fundraiser will be going on for a little while longer, you know, no one knows what's going to happen tomorrow. So you should really go to freeformportland.org and click donate now.
1: Donate.
0: Should do it now. Anything else? Oh, I should back announce for y'all. So the last track we heard was Casino versus Japan with It's Very Sunny. That's kind of my tribute to the Northwest weather. It's probably sunny all over places right now. It's summer. It's very sunny. That was from 1999 on the Wobbly Head label. That's fun. From an album called Go Hawaii. Before that, we heard Cortex with Tropo Blue. Maybe saying that right. My little program here says 2018, but I don't believe that. That sounds like it's from the 70s. What do you think?
1: I think it might be a little older.
0: Yeah. Before that, we had Azimuth with Morning.
1: Brazil.
0: From way earlier than some of this info I'm pulling up right now is. And we started that off with... where is it? We use this website, right, listeners? Sometimes it pulls up the wrong stuff. I might tell you what that is later. I think I told you at the start. Anyway, right now you're listening to a track called Brian by Alpha Mist. We're going to get back into it. 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

0: back.
1: Some good mixing there, Professor Beats.
0: Thank you, sir. How you feeling over there?
1: Feeling pretty good.
0: We're having a good time in here. What do we got to say? Yeah, so you are listening to Freeform Portland Community Radio. I am Professor Beats here with DJ No Request.
1: Howdy.
0: Host of Space is the Place.
1: Sundays, 2 a.m. to 4 a.m.
0: That's right. Where outer space seems very close. I don't know about you.
1: It's that time of year again. It's fundraising time.
0: That's right. Thank you. I was going to say, where do we start?
1: We're trying to put the fun back in fundraising.
0: Uh-huh. I'm having the fun. So what do you want to tell the people?
1: Well, you can donate. Well, you know, first of all, you know, we've been here 10 years. We just hit our 10-year anniversary.
0: Oh, yeah, that's good. 10 years, people.
1: This year, through thick and thin, and we got here through, you know, a lot of donations to keep us on and keep us running and make us bigger and better than ever. And the place has grown and grown. So
0: there's so many DJs here. I have no idea.
1: There's a ton of them now. Everybody's a DJ. It's great.
0: And also that. And yeah, 10 years. This 10 years, folks, of fully listener supported. So we're not
1: independent.
0: Yeah, we are independent. We're not funded by any large funds or businesses or anyone else, and consequently we are independent. We can play whatever the heck we want to play,
1: which is a great freedom,
0: which is awesome.
1: You know, like, just like Freeform has, you know, we have a lot of freedom here.
0: Yeah,
1: play what we want and bring the music to the people, you know,
0: all the forms.
1: I feel like we're prophets in a way, you know, just spreading the gospel and, you know, doing it through the airwaves. And
0: I would say that's accurate. And the airwaves are magical. You can't see them, but our voices are flying through the air
1: all over this great city, all and possibly the world.
0: All over it, and shooting out into space.
1: Mm-hmm.
0: Okay, what did we just hear? We heard The Amorphous Androgynous with Swab from 1993. I just ran across this artist last weekend. I'm digging it. From Tales of Ephedrina. Before that, Young American Primitive with These Waves. Supposedly, both of these tunes are from 1993, and I like that idea. They kind of have that vibe. And before that, we heard Alphamist with Brian. Yes, it's just called Brian from the Antiphon album. Well, as No Request said, we are fundraising, and we need funds from our listeners to keep the spider fed, keep the lights on. Keep the lights on so we can see the spider. There's a spider in here somewhere. Maybe.
1: Somewhere.
0: It's a legend. It's a tale now.
1: As you talk, I'm looking around.
0: No Request has seen it.
1: Yes. I'm kind of spooked in here. So. All good, though. Spider's he's a good listener, that's for sure.
0: He's very dedicated. Well, thank you for tuning in. This is Ravers Without Borders every 2 weeks on a Monday night. And DJ No Requests plays...
1: Well, I play all kind of stuff. I like a lot of underground hip-hop, kind of dedicated to the beat culture. I love jazz, and I like dub and electronica, trying to get into drum and bass a little bit more. But I play a little bit of everything, and I like to play a lot of remixes as well for songs. So, and, you know, a lot of artists that people have never heard of before. So a lot of good stuff out there. So I try to just gather it all and get in here and rock it out for 2 hours, just like Professor Beats, and... You know, give it to my community. So,
0: and it
1: give
0: works.
1: It back to the community.
0: And it works. He's got good tunes, folks. Tune in on a Sunday morning at 2.
1: When you're getting out of the bars, that's when I'm there. You know,
0: set your alarm.
1: Sunday, and tune in.
0: Hold on, folks. Yeah, so go to freeformportland.org and click donate to support the mission to keep this 24/7.
1: We will take any and all donations.
0: Oh, yeah. We suggest 50, though, because then you get a mug, and then you can get a mug for your mug. I think I'm getting the numbers screwed up here, but No Request says
1: that. Well, hey,
0: about it
1: I mean, you can go higher than that. You can gift maybe $100.
0: That's right.
1: I mean, it's a little bit of a stretch, but hey, you know where that money's going. You know,
0: it's going to a good place. It's helping dreams come true.
1: And you'll get a Freeform t-shirt, my friend. If you donate $100 now.
0: $100, okay.
1: Yes, you will get a Freeform t-shirt. And we have all new designs, I believe, right?
0: I believe so. We have some new designs. One of my favorites is on there. It's this white t-shirt with black pieces of art on it. And it's long sleeve. And it's surreal looking. And it's super cool. Yes.
1: That's it right there. That's that looks
0: one.
1: Pretty cool.
0: I like that one.
1: Man.
0: There's other
1: makes
0: ones,
1: you
0: want to
1: donate $100.
0: And if you donate $150, you could get a t-shirt and a mug. And you just, you know, you keep making dreams.
1: You can't have one without the other. You gotta, you know.
0: Yeah, you gotta have.
1: Keep your gear fly, you know what I mean?
0: You gotta have a mug to spill coffee on your t-shirt.
1: That's
0: maybe,
1: right.
0: Maybe get a black t-shirt, though, instead. Anyway, I'm gonna play some more music. 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We'll be back in a bit.
1: See you guys soon.

just see you single one out from the rest, see where he's going by taking an educated guess on the estate. Tell me, what do you see? People dwelling in evil, poverty's their destiny, and

0: Welcome back, everybody. We just let in another guest.
1: Uh-oh.
0: Guests.
1: Here she comes.
0: Guest.
1: Oh, we got Arts. And we have Chrissy. Should we say your real name? Oh, okay.
0: We have a secret special guest to add to the party in here as well.
1: That's me.
0: They have just arrived. Yeah. You are listening to Freeform. Yeah. You are listening to Freeform Portland Community Radio. Welcome in, secret guest. Anyway, no request. What's up?
1: Hey, what's going on, party people? What's happening?
0: Yeah.
1: Back with you once again. It's that time of year. It's time to donate, baby.
0: What time of year? Yes. Donate $50, maybe $100.
1: Whatever your heart desires.
0: Yeah, whatever your heart desires. 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
1: Yes.
0: Within the limits of the law. And
1: yes,
0: you know you want to contribute to that, because that is like the power of life that we're sharing with you, because we love this effing music.
1: Lord,
0: I still can't say F.
1: That's right.
0: I can say F, but I can't say the other three letters.
1: No, can't do that. But we can play another song if you want to.
0: Within the limits of us getting taken off the air, we do things.
1: Yeah, we don't want to. We don't want that. We just so we're doing it like a nice PG show. Well, no, PG-13 since Ms. Chaos is here. So.
0: Well, yeah, folks, go to Freeform Portland. Yeah, thank you. Go to freeformportland.org and click donate now.
1: Oh, and I just want to mention really quick. I got an email this morning. We probably all did. So this is the first day of the fundraiser.
0: That's right.
1: And by 10 a.m., we had already raised 250 clams. That's $250. Ka-ching.
0: My goodness. I wonder how much money we've raised by now.
1: Yeah. It's probably
0: Do you know where to look?
1: Well, probably in my bank account, you know, at the moment. But, no, I'm just kidding. That's a joke. Did I say 250? I meant 450.
0: He's holding the bag. He's not holding the bag.
1: Yes.
0: Well, yeah, we got one other thing to say, too, which is that it is the top of the hour, and you are listening to KFFP LP Portland, KFFD LP Beaverton, 90.3, 98.3 FM, and streaming online at freeformportland.org, where you should go and donate now. Okay, I'm going to tell you what you heard recently. You heard Gulcher Lustwerk with Warming Up from the excellent label Ghostly International off of the Information release. Before that, you heard Salt, S-A-U-L-T, with Sunshine, that's S-O-N, Shine, from 2020. Sort of a unintentional summer theme here. And before that, you heard Merge of Equals with Yume no Nakade, from 2009, from their Intoxicating album, and we started that off with Time to Get Wise by William Orbit. Let's see. One second, folks.

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Oh, yeah, this is Ravers Without Borders. 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

0: 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I am Professor Beats. 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
1: And this is DJ No Request.
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0: And special guest chilling, making arts.
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1: In the background.
0: Adding background vibes. 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
1: As in right now.
0: Right now.
1: Please.
0: Don't forget about tomorrow. Do it now. If you... Listen to this sound. There's this sound here all the time. And we have to make it stop, and we need your money. We need $50 or more right now to make this sound stop, to keep the spider fed, to keep the lights on, to keep the lights off, to make sure the light switch works, and to make sure that you've got...
1: We need toilet paper.
0: Yeah, we need toilet paper.
1: And a vacuum.
0: We need a vacuum. We need to... Yeah, we need all of that stuff, and we need you to go to freeformportland.org right now and click
1: and
0: donate
1: just
0: now.
1: Just donate what you can.
0: Just do it now. You know how you procrastinate and you think, like, oh, I should do that sometime? You should do it just now. Just do it now. Right before you go to bed. What do you...
1: I think that's a great idea.
0: But
1: I lose sleep and money.
0: But don't go to bed yet, though, because the show's not over.
1: We got
0: 42 more minutes of
1: great independent non-commercial music
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0: 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What did we hear here? What did we hear? We heard Raven Maze with Forever Together. That's like late 80s, early 90s house classic. Fun stuff. Before that, Space Ghost with New World Energy from their Time to Dance release from 2020. Before that, also Space Ghost with UFO. Yeah, I think that was the set. Got some more music coming. Ravers Without Borders is electronic dance music in the mix every other Monday night at 10 p.m. And DJ No Request has a show when?
1: Sundays from 2 a.m. to 4 a.m. It's called Space is the Place.
0: Space is the place. 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
0: We're constantly in space.
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0: 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Yeah, got nothing else to say. Enjoy the sound.

I said it before and I'll say it again. Life moves pretty fast. You don't stop and look around once in a while, you could miss it.

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3: Anywhere on the planet.
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3: We don't have any corporate money.
1: No corporate money.
3: Whatsoever. No board of directors.
1: We play whatever we want. Well, we have a nonprofit board, but no one's getting paid. No one's getting paid.
3: We're here for you.
1: That's right. We're here for you. We're here for us to share the love with you and have a little community. Oh, we've got events. Tell them about the events, No Request. There's one in particular.
3: Oh, we got one coming up that I think is very exciting. I believe it's on the 24th of this month, July 24th. It's going to be the fundraiser party for the station, so the community can come out. Usually about lots of DJs DJ from the station will be there playing live, and I believe it's a live event. Don't we broadcast live from,
1: I think
3: that's what happened last year, so
1: I'm pretty sure it is.
3: So merch there, you can come down and buy some merch, meet some of the DJs, donate on the spot, grab a beer, grab some food.
1: I'm pretty sure
3: it's a really good time.
1: Yeah, please come out. Meet us.
3: 24th. I believe it's a Friday.
1: I believe that's
3: Retro
1: right.
3: Game Bar, MLK Northeast.
1: Is it? Yeah, it is at Retro Game Bar. Okay.
3: Shout out to Retro Game Bar.
1: Yes. 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But yeah, come out. Meet us. 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Oh, yeah. I should tell you what we were listening to. You heard The Beat Club with Security. Kind of old school electro classic. We heard Diamantle with Unauthorized. I love that one. That's off of Digital Soundboy Recordings from 2015. We heard the ambient drum and bass classic, The Chameleon by Lynx. I think that came out, 1995. And that was it. 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
0: How much should they donate? 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
1: Well, we're going to shoot. 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And the money will go a very, very long way. And that will support us for the next probably 6 months. Or until Christmas, or
0: that's right,
1: something like that.
0: Value of your money.
1: And if you do donate $100, you will get, I believe it's the 10-year anniversary T-shirt, if I'm not mistaken. It's definitely a T-shirt, but I think it's the 10-year anniversary.
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0: That's right.
1: Donations.
0: All right. Well, I've been. Thanks for listening, y'all. This has been Ravers Without Borders, episode 95, with Professor Beats and DJ No Request.
1: And I just want to give a special shout out to Professor Beats. Thank you so much for having me on. It was a pleasure.
0: Thank you for coming
1: to be
0: on.
1: Here. This was really great.
0: I don't think we've
1: been in the studio since my first day. I think it was a year ago.
0: I think that's right.
1: Something like that.
0: I think that's right. That's totally right.
1: This was a great. This is a great meeting. So this was. I had a lot of fun. So
0: I'm glad you're part
1: Hope
0: of the station.
1: Yes.
0: We're doing it. Shout out to the secret artist in the background making art.
1: Yes, indeed.
0: Adding to
1: She's
0: the vibe here.
1: Cool art. Bunnies galore.
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0: Hello, my name is Jeff, and I'm a volunteer DJ here at Freeform Portland. 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

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We started tonight's show with Jesus is the Path to Heaven off their upcoming album Power that was The Lord Bleeds a Line. After that, new stuff from Magic Tuber String Band off their latest album, Heavy Water. You heard Blooms in the Rapids, and we just heard Spirited Followers with Until My Throat Aches. Up now, from Juju, off their forthcoming Eraserhead album, here's In Heaven.

You are still listening to Spider in the Ear here on Freeform Portland with me, host Bonnie Miranda. We began that last set with In Heaven, performed by Juju. Hot on the heels of their Elegantly Unhinged covers album, Juju is putting out an Eraserhead-themed album. And if you had tuned in about 18 minutes ago, you got to enjoy the first single, In Heaven. After that, you heard Mélodie Blaisson performing Sans Rivage. Next, you heard Domenica Diavaleria from Seattle. That was the song Terrence off her recent album Flicker Statue Eyes, created as an alternate score to the film The Company of Wolves. And last, you heard Losiel. I will never remember how to pronounce this. Losiel, L-O-S-C-I-L. Off his 2025 album, Lake Fire, that was Bell Flame. Moving right along, there is a new album by Achomel, The Givers of Illness. From their latest release, Spiritually Unemployed, here is Dreams of a Dead Dreamer.

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I am host Bonnie Miranda, and this is Spider in the Ear. It was a long set, backtracking about 19 minutes. We began with Dreams of a Dead Dreamer, off their new album Spiritually Unemployed, that was Achumel, The Givers of Illness. Next, you heard a song by Hawavi that was Shadows of the Limits. We followed that with the title track off the forthcoming new Takak Takak album, Abu. And we wrapped up with Shigure and a song called Time Traveler. It's about that time to remind you that you are listening to KFFP LP Portland and KFFD LP Beaverton. That's Freeform Portland. And even though the previous half of the show didn't really have anything that objectionable, I should probably mention that the following program does contain material which some listeners may find offensive or is just inappropriate for younger audiences, so listener discretion is advised. Coming up in the second half of the show, we have music from local group Alter Girl, new stuff from Sukian Lee and Alexander Noyce. But right now, from the compilation The Detective's Tears, here's Benhus with Stone Tape Theory.

You've tuned into Spider in the Ear with me, your host Bonnie Miranda, here on Freeform Portland. We started that last set with Ben Hus performing the Stone Tape Theory off the compilation The Detective's Tears on the Signora Ward label. Next you heard Swarm, SWRM, with The Hunt. Next, from a local group Alter Girl, that was Anthropocene. And you just heard a new release of Older Stuff by Cedric Dinelavoye off his new album Collages 2019 to 2022. That was Chrysalid. Up now, a new song by Suk Yin Lee. This is Green Terra.

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I'm host Bonnie Miranda, and this is Spider in the Ear. We started the last set with Green Terra by Sookyun Lee, followed by new stuff from Alexander Noyce. That was Eiler in Log Haven. And you just heard local artist Andrew Anderson performing Until My Blood Contains All off his latest album, Thresholds. Just a few more songs left in tonight's show, so just going to get right back to the music. Off their 2025 self-titled album, here is Sleep Paralysis with Stress.

0: Betrayed light. 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A mourning dove. A nightbird song. A glance of fear. An ambush.
1: 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We began the last set of the night with Sleep Paralysis, performing Stress off their 2025 self-titled album. After that, that was La Chance du Hasard, with his 2023 album, Malivore. That was Viceverse. New stuff from Poison Ruin after that, from their Hymns from the Hills album, that was Crescent Sun. And that just about does it for me. God's willing, I will be back in 2 weeks. I'm here every other Monday night, Tuesday morning. If you're curious about what you've been hearing, you can go to freeformportland.org to see tonight's playlists and past playlists, plus our full schedule and a lot of the other DJs' playlists, along with Freeform Portland DJ nights happening in town and ways to support our all-volunteer, truly community-run radio station. I have just enough time to sneak in one last song, so from their 2024 album Chamber Songs, here's We Hate You, Please Die. That's the name of the band. I'm not saying that. I love you. Thanks for listening. Here's We Hate You, Please Die, with Control.

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2: 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Hey, hey, hey, and hey, this is DJ Cowboy Pilot, formerly the Chicken, and Knight's Wheel Horse. And so, anyhow, we're going to play 80s music today. Thinking about the 80s, where all this several things started. So, anyhow, what we have first on the agenda is Crash with the Primitives from their album, Lovely.

So, greetings. What you heard, just heard, was Sat in Your Lap with Kate Bush. And that would have been a remaster of her Dreaming, the Dreaming album from 1982. There was also Come Anytime with Hoodoo Gurus from Magnum Cum Laude from 1989. And with Susie and the Banshees, we would have Peekaboo from their 1988 album Peep Show. Sil Su, You Spin Me Round Like a Record, with Dead or Alive from their 1984 album Rip It Up. So, okay, we started out with Crash with the Primitives, and that would have been their lovely album from 1988. All right, so in the background, you're listening to Axel F. with Harold Faltermeyer with the Harold F. album.

Well, okay, that was Pretty in Pink. And that would have been the Psychedelic Furs and their 1981. We're in the 80s here. 1981 album. Talk, talk, talk. Talk, talk, talk, talk, talk. All right, also was Walk This Way with Aerosmith, and featuring Aerosmith, and that would be Run DMC from Raising Hell album, which would have been the Run DMC featuring Aerosmith. It would have been from 1986. Yep. All right, so also Our Lips Are Sealed with the Go-Go's from their 1981 album, Beauty and the Beat. All right, so we started out with Channel Z, after much ado. Channel Z with the B-52s from their Cosmic Thing album from 1989. Yeah, and I'm having fun recording this, actually, but I'm going to soldier on, as the British would say. All right, so in the background, you're listening to Jive Jack with Wolfgang Lohr, Electro Swing.

Shall we talk about the weather, or shall we talk about the government? What a choice. Okay. What we'll talk about, I think what we'll talk about, is that you are listening to KFFP LP Portland and KFFD LP Beaverton on your dial at 90.3 and 98.3 FM, also streaming on the web worldwide at freeformportland.org. Alright, so now we get to talk about the music. The music you heard a moment ago, which was Pop Song 89 with R.E.M. And that would have been from their green album For Rum, 1988. Also, there was Gouge Away with the Pixies from their Doolittle album, 1989, and Fine Time with New Order, and that would be their 1989 Technique album. So there was also Echo and the Bunnyman, The Cutter, from their album Songs to Learn and Sing, all right, I don't know about that one, 1985. And we started out with one of my favorites that I play a lot, I guess, but I still like it, and that is A Forest with The Cure, their 17 Seconds album from 1980. All right, so you're listening to Disco Duck with Rick Dees and his cast of idiots. Disco Duck album.

Einstein, go.

cowboy pilot here, just piloting about, trying to avoid all the dead air in the sky so I don't drop hundreds of feet and freak everybody out. But, okay, instead of dropping hundreds of feet, I'm going to talk about Einstein a Go-Go, which is what you heard just a moment ago, and that was the landscape from the tea rooms of Mars to the hell holes of Uranus, and that was 1980. So let's see, we also had Underpass with John Fox from Metamatic Plus. That would have been for room 1980 as well. And there was Shiny Shiny with Hasi Fantasie album is Battle Hymns for Children Singing. Oh, okay, that's interesting. And that would be in 1983. There was also Fight for Your Right with the Beastie Boys, License to Ill. And that would have been 1986. So let's see, we were back on the Chain Gang with the Pretenders from their 1982 The Singles album. All right, so right in the background, maybe you can hear, maybe you can't. You probably can. It's Born to Be Alive with Patrick Hernandez from the Climax original motion picture soundtrack.

Oh, indeed. Let's broaden our minds, or let's just veg out. Either way. Okay, so what you heard with Broaden My Minds is Broaden Your Mind is with Prince, Party Man from Batman. Batman, the motion picture from 1989. Also, there was Olamour with Erasure, and that would be 80s music. Well, I hope so. We're in the 80s. I mean, with this, 1986. All right. Also, The Look with Roxette, greatest hits. From 1988, and there's Dancing with Tears in My Eyes. Oh, that sounds so sad. Anyhow, that would be Ultravox with their Lament album from 1984. All right, also Living on the Ceiling with a Blancmange. Living on the Ceiling. Okay, and that would be 1982. So, all right, we started out with Dog Eat Dog with Adam and the Ants, the Essential Adam Ant from 1980. All over the place in the 80s. All right, so, well, now I'm afraid we're going to have to wrap this fun thing up. And let's see, well, in the background, you're listening to Bad Coffee. And that would be Nicholas Palazzi and Bad Cat with a Bad Coffee single. No bad coffee in this house, though. All right, so anyhow, I hope you enjoy this cruise through the 80s. We're trying to avoid turbulence on the way, but there's a little turbulence in the 80s. In fact, there's a lot of turbulence in the 80s. So, and we are no stranger to turbulence. So, anyhow, this has been DJ Cowboy Pilot, Knights of Wheelhorse. I'm going to wrap everything up with Time Stand Still with Rush from Hold Your Fire album. So, I will be seeing you later. Bye.

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This is Maria Laneta alongside Godfather Sage with Heavyset Radio here on Loud, Local, and Independent Freeform Portland. 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

Then you just heard The Art of Partying by Japan. And before that was Taliyama Shoyako Koka by Jun Chigao Yume. Peter Gabriel with I Have a Touch, Stressing Marriage by Negative Lemon. Tears for Fears with Mother's Talk. And to start her all off is Dot's Stuff by Ambitious Lovers. 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

0: Listening to Freeform Portland Radio, you just listened to Jean Shajar with Suluk. And before that was We All Need This Fascist Groove Thing by Heaven 17. And Yasaki Yushinizu with Berlin.
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And before that was Radio Plasmos by Goo-Goo-Doo. Bananarama with What a Shambles. 7 Miles by Severed Heads. 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

was Talking Heads with Girlfriend Is Better. And before that was I Like Lead by the Hypothetical Prophets. 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

I am sitting in a room different from the one you are in now. I am recording the sound of my speaking voice, and I am going to play it back into the room again and again until the resonant frequencies of the room reinforce themselves so that any semblance of my speech, with perhaps the exception of rhythm,

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I'm your host, Joe Chulina, and I have a jam-packed show for you today featuring some really cool and unique artists. This first song is by Ach Berna, Now We're Strangers. Enjoy.

All right, we just heard Don'tcha by The Internet. Fun fact, if you know who Steve Lacy is, this is actually his first band that he played a guitar in before breaking off to do his own projects, I believe, in 2022. After that, we heard Truly Being Alive by Night Tapes. I love their sound, so haunting and soul-piercing in the best way possible. Before that was I Care by Fabiana Palladino and Jai Paul, and before that was Miss You by Miss Ray and Nourished by Time. Let's keep things rolling, starting with the Booyah Kids.

Welcome back to Synthetic Ride on Freeform Portland Radio. I'm your host, Jo Chulina. I hope everyone is having a great day, hopefully taking some time to slow down and listen to some more music with me, which is always a good idea. We just heard Immortal by Thy Slaughter, Dragon Queen by the Yeah Yeah Yeahs, Cat on My Tongue by Sophia Kennedy, Avalanche by Grace Ives, and lastly, Paralyzed by the Booyah Kids. The Booyah Kids are a three-person band from New York City made up of singers Julian, Aiden, and Emma, and they've entered the bedroom pop scene in a way that I think sets them apart from the massive amount of bedroom pop artists who have attempted to do what artists like Claro have done, and they make it sound so effortless and cozy. As a reminder, you are listening to KFFP LP Portland, KFFD LP Beaverton, that's 90.3 and 98.3 on the dial. Up next, we have an iconic artist, Mitski, with her song, Washing Machine Heart.

we just heard Alone in Miami by Remy Wolf. Before that was Do You Know the Devil by Vince Staples. And before that was Calling You Back by The Marías. And before that was Washing Machine Heart by Mitski. Do You Know the Devil by Vince Staples is a song off of his most recent release this year called Cry Baby. And there's a really interesting quote from him from Apple Music where he said that a lot of the album and the songs on the album are a commentary on the socio-political systems in which we adopt and complain about at the same time. And as we complain and as we operate within these things without wanting to break apart from them, you are feeding the baby, the beast, so to say. And this album is about the different ways in which you can do that. I highly recommend listening to the whole album. It's super good. It's different from what Vince Staples has released in the past. It's a lot more rock, and I really enjoyed it. Okay, strap back in. We're gonna listen to some more music, starting with a song from Earth Eater called Super Soaker.

We just heard Top of the World by Kimbra. We also heard I Say So by Chloe and Hallie. Before that was Closer by FKA Twigs. And we started off this set with Lucifer by A.G. Cook and Super Soaker by Earth Eater. Earth Eater is also a New York City-based artist. She's a multi-instrumentalist, composer, and vocalist, and she does a lot of experimental digital production using a 3-octave vocal range and classical composition, which is really cool. Her vibe feels super out of this world and alien-like, and it's really cool and also so beautiful and symphonic, and I love listening to her. If you didn't already know, my name is Jo Chulina, and you're listening to Freeform Portland Radio. The name of this show is Synthetic Ride, where we listen to music that is good to drive to and has a lot of digital electronic elements to the music, and includes a lot of up-and-coming artists that are shaping the pop scene as we know it today. Speaking of which, this next artist is DDWY. They're a new artist I discovered recently, based out of London, made up of a team of DJs, husband and wife, named Naomi and Ronan. And they started out during COVID 2021, which I think is not an uncommon story for a lot of artists making strides today. COVID, unfortunately, was a terrible time, but it did give musicians a chance to hunker down and make a lot of really good music. And this is one of those bands. So let's listen to one of their songs called Stars, Stars.

0: 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And I hope you guys are having fun. Thanks for listening and spending this time with me. I'm lucky to share it with you. This next song is by the band Crumb, called XXX.
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That last song we heard is called Second Sleep by Magdalena Bay, another band that I would describe as out of this world for sure. Before that was Protect My Energy by Little Sims, Charismatic by Haley Knox, Digital Girl by DJ Susie, and XXX by Crumb. I definitely have some more music coming your way, so stay tuned. 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
1: Yeah.

0: I get it. But you don't have to worry, I'ma work it out and sweat it. I don't wanna make it blue, I wanna make it proud.
1: 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With me, Jo Chulina. This is Synthetic Ride. You are listening to Ode to Mama by Mac Wetha featuring Big Pig. Before that, you heard Tenderness by Jay Somm, Sophia by Claro, Passion by RAC and Lewis the Child, and lastly, The Look by Metronomy. See you next time.
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Before that, you heard Music Sounds Better With You by Stardust, Girly Cupid by Marprill, and Lollipop by Geosaur. Up next is Think About

That was Keep Close by Chili. Before that, there was iPod Touch by Nina Jirachi. Electric Kazoo from SpongeBob SquarePants. Beat Keep Rockin' by Star Trek 95. And Words, the Higo Extended Remix by Piri and Tommy Villiers. Up next is Deli by DeLorean.

That was Magic by Nyato. And then before that was Shiawase by Dion Timmer, Love Sensation by Skank Funk, and SOS by Jiggets and Tabby. Up next is Falling by Pluko.

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That was Face to Face by Daft Punk. Before that, it was Maybe Pink by Moshop with Dookie, Sweetfire by Red Alice, and up next is Fantasy by Meiko Nakahara.

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that was Undo You by Nina Jirachi. Before that, there was Groove District by Starjunk95, Kitsch from Tekken Project, Magic by Piri and Tommy, Runaway by Pluko, and now we're gonna wrap up with Maybe's RAC Mix by Giraffage featuring Japanese Breakfast.

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were just listening to Through the Morning, Through the Night by Dillard and Clark. Before that, Soul on Fire by Sabado, Big Thumb by Lower Town. And we started the set off with a little Piero Piccioni, Easy Lovers. This is Valentine. You're tuned into Cherry Picking. And if you don't know already, you're listening to Freeform Portland 90.3 FM and 98.3 FM and online all around the world at freeformportland.org. I have been MIA for the past month, but we're so back. On my way here, I looked in my rearview mirror and saw a guy just like picking his nose. Like I really just like it was, he was digging, he was mining. So if that was you in the white Volvo, I see you.

King of the Surf by the Islanders. Before that, you heard a little Dick Dale with Sloop John B. Dick Dale, destroyer of amps. He's definitely blown at least 50 amps, which kind of ended up, he collaborated with Leo Fender to create the legendary 100 watt amp that could actually handle his insane guitar playing. But Sloop John B is one of his chiller ones, so he's not blowing out any speakers today, I hope. Before that was I Can Help by Billy Swan. We started that little set off with Rock the Casbah featuring Ranking Roger by The Clash. If you're just tuning in, I'm Valentine. This is Cherry Pickin'. I'm here every other Tuesday from 10 to 12, 10 a.m. to 12 p.m. that is. And you're tuned into Freeform Portland, 90.3 FM and 98.3 FM, and online at freeformportland.org. Wherever you are, thanks for tuning in on this beautiful July day. I don't know about you, but I basically live my life from one summer to the next, so I'm feeling pretty good about myself. We're going to listen to some Holy Modal Rounders up next, featuring Portland's guy, Michael Hurley.

0: little Alex G with Poison Room. Got a little Yeehaw with it, with A Satisfied Mind by Porter Wagner, Slowpoke by Crosby, Stills, and Nash, some old Appalachian stuff with Wild Bill Jones by Doc Boggs. They don't make names like that anymore. And started that set off with the Holy Modal Rounders featuring our guy, Michael Hurley, one of my favorite songs, Love is the Closest Thing. If you're just tuning in, I'm Valentine. This is Cherry Pickin'. I'm here at Freeform Portland every other Tuesday from 10 a.m. to noon. 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At that point, I know I got one homie tuned in from Peru, and I have no idea what he's doing there, but I love to hear it. Let's keep it rolling.
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Before that was Paper Thin Hotel by Leonard Cohen. We started that set off with It's My Life by good old Jim Ford. 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If you're wondering who's talking to you, this is Valentine. You're tuned in to Cherry Picking, the only radio show that might conceivably go from Leonard Cohen to Estero just like that. But what can you do? I'm just a girl. I got another hour with you guys, and I'm going to keep cranking away at this Street Roots crossword here, which is kind of raising my blood pressure. I'm trying to get one across. If anybody knows a six-letter word for immune system agents, hit my line.

You're listening to Happiness by Grantley Buffalo, arguably the saddest song of all time. Before that, we were listening to a little Arthur Russell from his album Iowa Dream. That was Words of Love. I've been getting really into that album lately because I'm randomly going to Iowa next week, and the only thing I really know about that state is this album, so we'll see if it can keep up with the reputation. Before that was Auto Walk by Go Kurosawa, and we started that set off with a little R&B that was Closer by Gospel, kind of a Bay Area, East Bay staple. Lots of Bay Area rappers sample that one, and I don't blame them. It's an absolute banger. I want to thank Ruby for helping me get one across in my Street Roots crossword. Immune system agents, it was T cells. And I'm going to need a little bit more help. We got seven across. It's a common name for small marine animals of the phylum Bryozoa, based on their appearance when closely grouped in colonies. That's a six-letter word. Hit my line if you can help me out. I'm about to hit you guys with a pretty long track, one of my favorite Miles Davis tunes, his cover of the Irish folk tune Guinevere. So, buckle up.

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I'm your host, Valentine. This is Cherry Picken. You're

You're listening to Miles Davis's version of Guinevere. Just an absolute 18-minute long lifetime of a song. I was just driving across Kansas for my first time a couple weeks ago, and I had this tune on and just got completely bombarded by one of those supernatural plains storms that come about out of nowhere. And I may have saw God listening to this song in the middle of Kansas, surrounded by just lightning and storm and wind and clouds. And yeah, you just had to be there. 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I'm your host, Valentine. We got about a half hour left together. This is cherry picking, so let's keep it rolling while we still got some time together.

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And when the wind just dies, when the wind just dies, and the dove won't rise from your windowsill, well, I cannot tell you which way it would.

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Before that was a little Bill Callahan with The Wind and The Dove. And we started that set off with Love Expressions by David Versace. 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So I got about 15 minutes left in my set. We're going to keep it rolling here. Gonna switch up the vibe with a little bit of Beck. Let's see what happens.

this magic moment. So different and so new, was like any other, until I met you. And then it happened. It took me by surprise. I knew that you felt it too. I could see it by the look in your eyes.

won't you dance with me? Hey, hey. Why won't you dance with me? This magic moment, so different and so new, was like any other until I met you, and then it happened.

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I've been your host, Valentine. It's been my supreme pleasure to hang out with you this Tuesday morning. I'll be here every other Tuesday from 10 to noon. So catch you in a couple weeks. Keep it tuned.

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I'm a fill-in DJ here on Freeform Portland. 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

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I'm your host K9, and this is Sauna Radio. Right now, you're listening to Avant Vera by Yu Su, who's a Chinese artist originally from BC that now lives in London. Enjoy.

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Foray. Before that, you heard Resistor by the same artist. Before that, Physical by Lena Filipovich. And then Foundry by Yusu. And Velocity by JZKL. KL is Kieran Laveau out of Cleveland, Ohio. Big fan. 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

You're listening to Hydra by Lena Filipovich. Before that, you heard Dance Minor, also by her. And before that, you heard Moon FX with Mira Mira by JZKL on their Infinite Pancake EP. Before that, Heliocenter by Nicola Cruz. And before that, Sequence by D-Tron Presents Soulmate, aka Ski Mask, one of his many monikers. Thanks for tuning in, and I'll see you in a couple weeks.

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Package number one is the Party Pants package. It comes with a bucket of pants of various sizes and styles. Some one size fits all, which you know is for the skinny people, and some plus size. So you can share the party pants with your friends and have a party pants party, if you will. They are very soft. They are very fashionable. I had a friend who got into a soft pants MLM and ended up in a hole with too many pants at the end of the day when they got out. I reaped the benefits, and I'm passing the savings on to you. It also comes with a What a Great Day to Punch a Nazi t-shirt. Comes with a rainbow Sub Pop sticker from Sub Pop Records. It comes with some Danny DeVito stickers, some Be Gay Do Crime stickers, and two craft beers, courtesy of your favorite bartender and pal, Blanche Devereaux. For pictures of the party pants, check us out on Instagram at Exhausted Queers Radio Hour. Package number two. This is the Tender Queer Kit and Caboodle. The Tender Queer Kit and Caboodle comes with the stainless steel loose leaf tea infuser, a golden striped wrist bangle, the What a Great Day to Punch a Nazi t-shirt, a Freeform Portland poster, two sheets of Freeform Portland stickers, an Awkward Kid motel keychain, artisanal honeybee, and reading-themed stationery, golden and silver iridescent magical stickers, the rainbow Sub Pop sticker, flower stickers, and rainbow unicorn pocket mirror. That's the Tender Queer Kit and Caboodle. Package number three is the Disaster Gay Emergency Kit. This one comes with four cans of wine, some Band-Aids, some hand sanitizer, some granola bars, some soaps, shampoos, and lotions, the What a Great Day to Punch a Nazi t-shirt, some Pinup Girl stickers, the Rainbow Sub Pop sticker, Danny DeVito stickers, Be Gay Do Crime stickers, Bigfoot awareness stickers, a silica packet, basically a bunch of stuff to help keep you safe while making bad decisions. And it all comes in a Freeform Portland tote bag that is wrinkly because my cat sat on it. So, again, all three packages come with that What a Great Day to Punch a Nazi t-shirt and a thank you card from me, Blanche Devereaux. 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I can't believe how many times I might have to say that in the next 2 hours. 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

on the scene, I swear I might have jacked a plane. Don't push me, cause I'm close to the edge. I'm trying not to lose my head. Say what? It's like a jungle sometimes. It makes me wonder how I keep from going under.

0: That was Dee Spitz, who is coming to town soon with Throw Yourself on the Sword. 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

things in life for free. But you can give them to the birds and bees. 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Thrill. But your love won't pay my bills. I want money.

That was Peaches with More. Before that, we had the Flying Lizards with Money, That's What I Want. Then we had Barrett Strong with Money. Then we had Shirley Bassey with Hey Big Spender. Then we had Joel Grey and Liza Minnelli from Cabaret singing Money Money. 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And I just don't know what we're going to do if we don't make our target pledge drive goal. Anyway, here's some Sarah McLachlan.

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0: who needs you. 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

0: That was Rough Trade from the movie Cruising, a song called The Shakedown. Before that, we had We Are the World. Then we had Hands Across America. And wasn't it so nice of Sarah McLachlan to stop in and record that spot for us today? She's amazing.
1: I want money.
0: Anyway, I'm still Blanche Devereaux, and for now, we're still some exhausted queers with a radio hour, and this is Gwen Guthrie with Ain't Nothing Going On But the Rent on Freeform Portland.

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2: 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Number one, we've got the Party Pants package. Number two, we've got the Tender Queer Kit and Caboodle. And number three, we've got the Disaster Gay Emergency Kit. 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Before the break, we had just listened to Horse Meat Disco with Love Again. Then we had Tina Turner and Kygo with What's Love Got to Do with It. Then we had Grace Jones with Love Is the Drug. And we started off the last set with Gwen Guthrie's Ain't Nothing Going On But the Rent. Here's Carsey Blanton with Everything Is Great on Freeform Portland.
3: Hey, Matthias.
4: Carsey.
3: Oh man, so good to hear from you. How's everything up in Canada?
4: Same old, same old. But more importantly, how are things down there? I mean, seems a little weird.
3: Huh. Weird?
4: Yeah. Are you okay?
3: Let me tell you.

0: Yeah, I've noticed that no one wants to talk about that. Yeah. There's definitely a few things that could be done.
1: Yeah.
0: But no one's... Well, yeah. Anyway, how's the weather?

0: 100 times the charm?
1: They do say that, yeah.
0: Like, are you sure that everything's great? I mean...
1: Everything is great.
0: Really?

0: Well, yeah, I mean, maybe what we need is just to refocus and remember that there are people out there trying to do good stuff.
1: Yeah, I guess.
0: Mr. Rogers had that thing he said. What was it? You got to look for the

0: the worst kind of cult.
1: Yeah, probably.
0: Yeah, I mean, honestly, I know you're trying your best, but you're not convincing me that everything is great.
1: Well,
0: I think, what if I just came down for a visit?
1: Maybe, oh, you wanna?
0: Yeah, I think that'd be fun.

0: just assured me that I could speak.
1: Sit down inside the car. We're not assuring anything. We're under arrest.
0: Look, I'm under what?
1: Come on, man.
0: Gentlemen, this is Democracy Manifest. Have a look at the headlock here. See that chap over there? Get your hand off my penis! This is the bloke who got me on the penis before.
2: Get some cuffs.
0: Why did you do this to me?
2: Pop in the car.
3: Get some cuffs.
0: For what reason? What is the charge? Eating a meal? A succulent Chinese meal? Oh, that's a nice headlock, sir.
4: Oh,
0: yes. I see that you know your judo well. Good one. And you, sir, are you waiting to receive my limp penis? How dare get your hands off me?
4: No, we've only got one.
0: Ta-ta and farewell. One cuff, look. Slave and
5: broke. I want money.
6: That was The Guillotine from The Coup. Before that, we had American Dreams from Jesse Wells. Then we had Everything is Great from Carsey Blanton. 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

0: Well, I just wanted to tell you that I'm pregnant and I want money.
1: You stole my wallet, you...
0: So what if I did? I want money. Hello? Hello?

That was Sade with Surrender Your Love. Before that, we had Aretha Franklin and George Michael with I Knew You Were Waiting For Me. 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

0: Berberotic by Alison Goldfrapp. This is the Exhausted Queers Radio Hour. 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
2: 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Coming up today is an eclectic mix as ever, although it's focused and dedicated to EDM and club bangers, in particular celebrating the festivals and all of the shows that I've attended recently, learning a lot, experiencing a lot, growing a lot. Want to celebrate that. So stick around. Today's episode is going to be a lot of fun. There's some new tricks and twists in store for you on Sonic Stew today with Hole McJail. Thank you.

Maybe I've offed your dad. Just kidding, I'm only saying that for effect. But my point is, I think people can change. I used to jump on trampolines with no underwear on,

0: 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We just heard the song Tranqui Funky by Trueno from his album El Último Baile from 2024 Sony Music Latin. Before that, we were listening to En La City by also Trueno featuring Young Miko. Previous to that, Rebecca Black's new release Hot Wet Delirious was playing, released just last week. And before that, Charlie XCX's new song Wink Wink from her upcoming album Music Fashion Film was playing. And starting off our show, we had Dev Lemons, also with a new release, singing Eat the Pavement from her single released, I believe it was also last week. So yeah, go them. All right, listeners, please stick around. 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Browse some merchandise. We are having our fundraiser right now, so there's some exclusive designs that were just released. 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

0: We were just listening to Sekunena by Sayuri and Sofa Love. Before that, Nathy Peluso was singing her song Delito. And before that, starting off that set, Anastasia and Anita was singing Loca. That's a new single from 2026. All right, well, we are Freeform Portland. 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
1: Well, I really like the slip turntable covers because they're really comfortable to sit on.
0: Well, I know, but I gave you a special one so that you can sit on the floor on that and not on the actual turntable, right?
1: That's right. I'll be good.
0: Okay.
1: Well, how long has Freeform Portland been on the air?
0: That's a good question, Soup. 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We started in 2016.
1: I think that's really special. It takes a lot of talent to bring together a whole radio station to keep it broadcasting. There's a lot of systems behind the scenes that keep this place running. It's impressive, really.
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2025. Before that was Lunatic Calm, their song Leave You Far Behind from the album Metropole. Before that, we were listening to Opus 3, their song It's a Fine Day from the album Mind Fruit, released in 1991. Starting off that set was Girls Aloud singing Memory of You. They're from the UK. All right, this is Freeform Portland, and today we are having our fundraiser. 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And thank you so much once again to all of our donors for keeping us on the air for 10 years.

nothing new. 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It's all we ever knew. 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

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That's what ravers do.

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1: Hey there, listeners. You still with me? Haven't lost you yet? Well, that was a journey. I had a lot of fun. I hope you did too. We're only halfway through Sonic Stew today. We're just getting started, so I'll try to keep this brief. We were just listening to Stomp Your Feet 1991 remix by Hannah Liang, Marlon Hofstadt, and Carolyn Roxy in 1991. Before that was Tell Me Why, the 1991 remix by Supermode in 1991. Previous to that was Elevate by Sub Focus. Before that was In My House by Nine Nines and Ryan Wood. Before that was Whoops, the Dimitri Vegas and Junkie Kid remix by Bounty Hunter. Previous to that was Gatai Seo, Strong Jaeger, the Ryu Star remix by LED. And starting off that set was just a few seconds of Gatai Seo, Strong Jaeger, the original by LED. All right, listeners, this is Sonic Stew. I'm Hole McJail. 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We genuinely thank you from the bottom of our hearts. All right, let's get back to the music. This is Sonic Stew. I'm Hole McJail.
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1: 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Which one?
0: You know, the one that goes na na na na na na na na na.
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